back once again, roll the renegade master. D4 damager, power to the people. Back once again, roll the renegade master. D4 damage with the ill behavior. Back once again, roll the renegade master. D4 damager, power to the people. Back once again, roll the renegade master. D4

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1: 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Check this out. 1, 2, 3. In the place to be, as it is plain to see, he is DJ Run, and I am DMC. Funky Fresh for 1983. DJ Jam Master J. Inside the place with all the bass, he leaves without a trace, and he came here tonight to get on your case. And we are the crush grooving, the body moving, the record making, and the record breaking. And it goes a little something like this.

a DE 2026 pre-party here on Wild FM. This is Afro Latinx by Savage X. You're listening to DE.